out of time to the one you feel in the metronome of your mind. 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Could it be that you would understand this beat to which we dance more clearly had you been given a chance? So as you struggle to find the feel with your feet, ask yourself, can you dance to my beat?

provoke me to anger, and therefore will I also deal in fury. 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And though they cry unto me, into mine ears, with a loud voice, yet will I not hear. Now he said, I will also deal in fury. There are a number of prophecies where he talks about his fury. Talks about his fury. Where he talks about his fury. 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

0: 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I can't stay silent, I grow violent when my violets is gray. 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Sparring is training, it's a jumping jack. 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I'm an independent contractor, car cracker. 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Picture me, fifth of Hennessy, in a swish of sweet, fake identity, till a plug named Trinity shook me. Wake up, like remember me, said 1 + 1 = 3, and you finna see. You ain't as grown as you finna be. You got them young nigga tendencies.
1: Sentimental energy, I let the lights in beside him. 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

0: to Granny House. 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On airs to stairs with shadiness, it's time to rest or manifest. Sparring is training. I know they think me Bumblebee. 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
1: Sparring is training. 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It's a tandem unicycle with two pilots and different maps.
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0: Some lost in the hands of the reaper. 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

0: looking at it, turning at it, journey from the sun. 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Deactivate your activists with actionists. Your fallacy was kneeling at pews when you see people out here dying, but you praying to some dude when he's in you. You God. 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
1: Now, look up the word Hugh. 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
0: Yeah.
1: Hugh. 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
0: Look, I did what I should not. Fucking on a thought. Musta not know my. You can't put goddess in no box, true. Different forms, switching forms, I've been morphing. I found my darker self in her, she found her passion. That's what I gave her. That's what you wager. You get someone your life, then front like that shit ain't major on some prize shit. Inner city artist that's surviving. Either you love this girl or paint. Watercolors were so obviously chose. Left me in pieces while you wrote your thesis. I felt so lonely, so I knocked one of them college hoes. Each of them projections, fighting in affection. Girl, I've been assessed it. You might just benefit from introspective thoughts that I could offer once we finish sexing. Red light your mind at Michael's intersection. The angel angle, I'm looking for Topanga. The boy that met the world, that made the world out of a stranger. The boy that met this girl, that made the man out of a dreamer. The poison how you play it when you sink me texting Dana. The lawyers that I needed when I caught you calling blank. The face was hella stained. A boy, a boy, a boy, a boy. Cause that's a face I can't remember from the bank, of course.
2: We're gonna go into this thing on trying to understand the black woman. There's a great mystery on trying to understand the black woman, and guess what that mystery is? She is not to be understood. She's chaos.

festival, watching James Blake. 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

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The process was long, it wasn't quite as calm as what you

Rock, August in New York, full of the cops, the barrel was pulling the trigger, bullet was shot, I haven't mastered what you put in the sauce, so I didn't add no drums, but I'm gonna have to put in a drop, I put in a lot of work, of hurt on God, word too, I put that on Mars, sometimes wonder was it worth it or not.

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0: when it all got killed. 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Show them them teeth, then shoot up they buildings. That's what it do. Living at the end of the sentence. You run on with the commas and they won't even mention. The poll looking for quotes to send me an intervention. To split the cone and keep the cola rolling perfection. Break the law, well, the work gotta stretch then. Ain't gotta sell the soft, give the work an erection. Then gotta get it off or end up in correction. Get it to every jerk in the section.
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It's a depression. 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Banks are going bust. Punks are running wild in the street. There's nobody anywhere who seems to know what to do, and there's no end to it. We know the air is unfit to breathe and our food is unfit to eat. We sit watching our TVs while some local newscaster tells us that today we had 15 homicides and 63 violent crimes, as if that's the way it's supposed to be. We know things are bad, worse than bad. They're crazy. It's like everything everywhere is going crazy, so we don't go out anymore. We sit in the house and slowly the world we're living in is getting smaller, and all we say is, please, at least leave us alone in our living room. Let me have my toaster and my TV and my steel-belted radios, and I won't say anything. Just leave us alone. Well, I'm not going to leave you alone. I want you to get mad. I don't want you to protest. I don't want you to riot. I don't want you to write to your congressman because I wouldn't know what to tell you to write. I don't know what to do about the depression and the inflation and the crime in the street. All I know is that first, you've got to get mad. You've got to say, I'm a human being. God damn it. My life has value. I want you to get up now. I want all of you to get up out of your chairs. I want you to get mad.

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0: I am the psychologist.
2: Vraiment?
3: You can hate me as much as you like. But it's you who wants to know

0: the unks. Hit him with it, hit him with it. Boom, boom, boom. Hit him with it, hit him with it, hit him with it. Hit him with it, hit him with it. Hit him with it.
1: Hit it.
0: Hit him with it, hit him with it.
2: Hit it.
0: Hit him with it.
2: Hit it.
1: Hit him with it, hit him with it.
2: Hit it, hit it.
1: Hit him with it.
3: Hit, hit.
1: Quavo.
0: Hit it, man. I'm trying to stretch it to a hole.

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You niggas like a feminine. On enough, I pay my dividends. Migo, I'm a citizen. Migo. It was evident we had to stay passionate. Pissy diamond accident. My money is immaculate. Hit him with a tackle. Pull out the chopper, not fighting, not rushing. Sipping no activists in my blood vessel. I am not a Mason, but I'm rocking Margiela. Hiding a motherfucker, chill like a propeller. I'm riding in the

0: With the hit him with it, hit him with it. Boom, boom, boom. Hit him with it, hit him with it, hit him with it. Hit him with it, hit him with it. Hit him with it. Hit it. Hit him with it, hit him with it, hit it. Hit him with it. Hit it.
1: Hit him with it, hit him with it.
0: Hit it, hit it.
1: Hit him with it.
2: Take off. Nigga talking.

0: Hit him with it. Hit him with it.
1: Hit it.
0: Woo. Hit him with it. Hit him with it.
2: Hit it.
0: Woo.
2: Hit him with it.
0: Hit it.
1: Hit him with it. Hit him with it.
0: Hit it. Hit it.
1: Hit him with it.
0: Hit.
1: Hit.
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